0: Dino Angels. Um 7:07.
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2: I'm going on during this time, I feel there's no one to save me. This all or nothing really got away, you're driving me crazy.

But if you need some space, I will step away. And I know it might sound stupid, but for me, yeah, I just gotta keep believing, and I've heard.

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1: You self-destructed little girl, pick yourself up, don't blame the world. So you screwed up, you're gonna be

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1: Oh, it's beautiful. But wait a minute, isn't this...
0: Yeah, yes it is.
1: But I thought the old lady dropped it into the ocean in the air.
0: Well, baby, I went down and got it for you.